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1: Hate to admit it, but I do love Smuckers.
2: Smuckers?
1: That's their jam. Yeah, that's the best.
3: Smuckers jam.
1: Yeah, it's spreadable, it's sticky, it's gooey. Can't do better.
2: Now, Smuckers, would this be strawberry or raspberry?
1: Oh, Aaron, it's got to be raspberry.
3: Yeah, it's got to be raspberry. I love the raspberry. I like the, they have a good grape, too.
2: Oh.
1: Raspberry's the best.
3: Raspberry is the best. Mm. And it's not even a conversation.
4: It's science.
3: Like it's just
1: no. Don't even get me started.
3: No, I mean it's fact. Raspberry is the best.
2: I'm not even a jam girl, so I'm kind of out of this. I'd prefer honey.
3: Really?
2: Yeah.
3: You know what's good though on toast?
2: What?
3: Little peanut butter, Kraft.
2: Yes.
3: Some bananas and then some honey.
2: Oh yeah.
3: That's pretty good.
1: Okay. All right.
3: That's pretty good.
2: So
3: Smuckers it is.
2: Not suckered, but Smuckers.
3: Oh, did you say your text says suckered jam?
1: Oops.

0: The best of Jay and Aaron.
1: Canada Dry. It's got to be Canada Dry for ginger ale. That Schweppes is disgusting.
2: Is it Schweppes, or how did this guy say it?
3: PepsiCo just officially recalled their sugar-free Shuwa Pee-Pees.
1: Oh, yeah? I forgot about that.
2: So why not the Shuwa Pee-Pees? What makes it different?
1: The taste. I don't know. Honestly, it's the taste. The flavor, Canada Dry, is just better.
2: Mm-hmm. Are we going, like, plain old ginger ale, or are we adding like the berries or the fruit to it? Like you can get the blackberry ginger ale and
4: cranberry.
1: The cranberry is so good.
2: Yeah. It is good.
1: Maybe a little whiskey in there,
2: I like a little ginger ale in my bourbon. Not gonna lie, I do.
4: That's funny.
2: More bourbon than ginger ale,
1: bourbon,
2: but still.
1: I do bourbon and root beer actually.
2: Oh
4: wow!
2: Okay, I will have to. Okay,
1: really good.
2: What's your root beer brand?
1: Oh, Mugs.
2: Yeah. Mugs, not A&W.
1: No.
2: Huh. Interesting. We could not share a home together because we would have completely different things in our fridges.
1: That's fine. You can have your fridge. I'll have mine. We'll
2: Perfect. Done, Sheena. I'll be in the basement if you need me.
1: That sounds good to me.
4: Oh, my God. And you can stay there.

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0: another Best of Jay and Aaron.
1: There was a commercial about 10 years ago or so that I don't remember what the commercial was, but all it was people yawning. They had a school bus or a bus driver. Yep. There was a cop. There was people walking down the street. But that's all it was.
2: People in the office?
1: Yeah. The whole thing was just ridiculous, but it just made everybody that watched it yawn, I guess.
2: How one person yawns, everybody yawns.
1: All it was people yawning. They had a school bus or a bus driver. Yep. There was a cop. There was people walking down the street. But that's all it was.
2: People in the office?
1: Yeah. The whole thing was just ridiculous. But it just made everybody that watched it yawn, I guess.
2: How one person yawns, everybody yawns.
3: Well, it's contagious.
1: Yeah.

0: Diet Pepsi Max with ginseng and more caffeine.
1: It wakes people up, right?
2: Diet Pepsi Max.
1: Everyone's yawning because they're so tired. You have a Diet Pepsi Max.
3: Oh, that's what it was for.
1: Yeah, that's what it was for.
3: Yeah, I just remembered the commercial. It was just nuts.
1: And when I was watching it earlier after I saw your text, I did yawn halfway through the commercial.
3: Exactly.

0: another best of Jay and Aaron.
1: Talking about brands, you stick to one. Which one?
2: Q-tips. No other cotton swabs on sticks will do.
3: Yeah, you know what, Eric? I made the mistake of buying, like, I don't know, a no-name brand, and there was barely any of the cottony stuff around the stick. Like, it was like sticking a stick into my ear.
1: Yeah.
2: Yep, and then when you pull it out, the cotton's still in your ear.
1: Oh.
2: That didn't work out well.
3: Oh, boy.
1: And you're not supposed to use Q-tips in your ears.
3: I know.
2: Oh, yeah, that's right.
3: Oh,
2: I didn't mean ear. I meant on my wound.
1: Yeah, like what else are you using Q-tips for other than ears?
3: Oh, boy.
2: Yeah, I think it would just be applying like rubbing alcohol or something like that.
1: Yeah. Mm-hmm. I went too far in my ear this morning.
3: You did?
1: Yeah, a little too far.
2: You always wonder when you watch those commercials and you see the person sticking it in their ear and they're like, ow. It's like, what were you trying?
1: Yeah.
2: Where were you digging for?
1: A little too far. I was digging for gold a little too deep.
3: Nice.

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2: Like the Max Fresh is like, it burns. Like even after you've rinsed your mouth, it's still burning, and I just so I avoid that one.
1: That means it's working.
2: Oh god, no, it's really...
3: that's like that mouthwash we talked about last week, the gold one.
1: Oh, the Listerine, the original.
3: It would burn.
1: Yeah.
2: Yes.
4: Stings the nostrils in a good way.
5: Yeah.
4: Brian, I'm going to be honest with you, that smells like pure gasoline.

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1: I will not cheap out on my chocolate bars. I'm sorry, but the dollar store chocolate bars just don't cut it. It's got to be a Mars bar all the way.
2: What did they have instead of the Mars bar?
1: Meteor bar.
2: Really?
1: Yeah, it just tastes fake.
3: A meteor bar?
1: Meteor bar.
2: Not meteor like steak. Meteor.
3: No, like
2: in,
3: meteor. Yeah, like a meteorite.
2: Asteroid.
1: Exactly.
2: A meteor bar is nothing like a Mars bar. We should do a taste test.
3: You're up next to bring something in.
2: Okay.
3: That'll be tomorrow.
1: My pleasure, guys.
2: All right, buddy. Take care.
1: Right on. You bet. Take care.

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0: Aft?
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2: With nuts?
3: They're all nuts.
2: Sorry, I meant crunchy, so I should have said crunchy.
1: No, God, no. If I wanted crunch, I would eat a peanut for peanuts. It has to be either smooth or extra smooth, hands down, but it always has to be Kraft.
3: Is that right? Yeah, I'd like crunchy myself. I'm a crunchy guy.
2: Really?
3: Yeah, it's got to be crunchy. The red lid Kraft.
1: No, because, didn't you just throw some peanuts in there? That's just gross.
2: I have a question. Did they still put a peanut, one whole peanut on the top? I remember that.
1: That was never Kraft. That was, Skippy or Jif.
2: Okay.
3: Yeah.
2: Wow.
3: Anything else?
1: Nope, just the peanut butter.
3: Peanut butter.
1: Honest to goodness, anything else, I really just, it can come and go. Doesn't make a difference. Doesn't, you know. But peanut butter, no.
2: Extra smooth.
1: It has to be extra smooth, and it has to be Kraft peanut butter.

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1: I get this green Herbal Essences shampoo, and it's the best one that I've got, and I'll probably never change it.
2: Really? And that's been around a while.
3: Has it?
2: I think. Yeah. It was that the one with the commercial where the girl is like, Do you remember? Do you know what I'm talking about?
1: Well, I think that most of the Herbal Essences commercials, but the green one. I forget exactly what the flavor or scent of it is, but it does something magical for my hair. So
3: is that right?
2: Maybe green apples?
1: It might be.
2: Okay.
1: I really wish I could remember. I'm sorry.
3: Do you get the matching conditioner to go with it?
1: I do, yes.
3: Yeah. Aaron's going to Google it.
2: It says eucalyptus, but that doesn't sound right, does it?
1: No, I don't think it smells kind of green apple-y kiwi-like, so.
2: Oh, okay.
3: It's a green bottle or green liquid?
1: It's a green liquid, clear bottle.
3: Oh.
2: Okay. Green bottle.
3: No, clear bottle, green liquid.
2: For crying out loud.
3: The show wraps up.
2: Because it's not tea tree oil. It's not hemp oil. Forget it. Never mind. I'll find it. You know what? I'll think about it tomorrow.
3: Googling is hard.
1: Yeah, I agree. Googling is hard.

0: The best of Jay and Aaron.
1: Good morning, Jay and Aaron.
2: Steve.
3: Good morning, Steve.
2: How are you, my friend?
1: I'm doing great today.
3: Have you ever stood in line for, you know, a long time to see something or get something?
1: I never stood in line for a concert ticket, but every third Saturday of the month, Disney stores would have, like, exclusive pin sets and plushies and bugs, and I would stand in there probably 2 hours ahead of time to make sure I got mine.
2: Wow.
3: Really?
2: I take it you've still got them, you collect them, you've got them somewhere?
1: Yeah, they're all pinned up on my board in my room, but it's Disney store shut down, so I can't finish the set.
2: Oh. Can you get that sort of thing online, or not anymore?
1: You can do it online, but it's very expensive, and then there's shipping. And
2: Yeah.
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1: Oh, I'm a big Robin Hood fan, so it's about 2 inches in circumference, and it just got Robin and Maid Marian on it.
2: Well, size isn't everything.
1: Keep telling yourself that.

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1: We were waiting for the playoff tickets in 2004 when the Stanley Cup run was happening here in the city.
2: No way.
3: So how long did you wait in line?
1: We waited overnight in the cold. Like, it was such a cool time, though, because there was, like, bonfires and people were out playing hockey. But
3: yeah.
1: Me and my girlfriends got turned away, but the guys that we were with, they got tickets.
3: Nice.
4: Really?
1: Yeah.
3: And that was Tampa Bay.
1: No, I don't think it was Tampa Bay.
3: No?
1: No, it was round one.
3: Sorry. I thought you, okay.
2: Not the finals.
3: Okay, that's what
1: imagine that.
3: I know. That's why I'm like, well, no wonder she was like overnight in the snow.
2: Yeah, and that puck went in, by the way. That was a goal.
1: Okay, but the guys that we were with, they got tickets.
3: Nice.
4: Really?
1: Yeah.
3: And that was Tampa Bay.
1: No, I don't think it was Tampa Bay.
3: No?
1: No, it was round one.
3: Sorry. I thought you, okay.
2: Not the finals.
3: Okay, that's what
1: imagine that.
3: I know. That's why I'm like, well, no wonder she was like overnight in the snow.
2: Yeah, and that puck went in, by the way. That was a goal.
1: It was a goal.

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You can all in if you want to answer a couple of questions. 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
0: 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Yeah.

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12: Calgarians are interesting creatures. 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
17: Here we go. Happy Friday. Aaron's off. Nice day on the way. Could see some showers, even a little storm later. But tomorrow and Sunday look really good. 24 tomorrow. You'll want to slap on the sunscreen. Or as Aaron likes to say,
18: slip, slop, slap. It sounds like a phrase when you say it like that.
17: Yeah, slip, slop, and slap. We're going to see 18 later on this afternoon. And we'll see another referendum question this fall.
19: The additional question will be, should Alberta remain a province of Canada? Or should the government of Alberta commence the legal process required under the Canadian Constitution to hold a binding provincial referendum on whether or not Alberta should separate from Canada?
17: The Premier also says she'll be voting to stay in Canada. This question, by the way, which is actually sort of two questions, isn't it, will be added to the very long-winded other six questions that you can review on the site albertareferendum2026.ca. Look at the bears!
20: Question, what kind of bear is best?
17: Turner and Fitz are best. The two orphaned grizzly bear cubs made their public debut at the Calgary Zoo this week. They were brought to the zoo because they were just too young to survive on their own after their mother was killed near Diamond Valley. The two cubs spent the winter behind the scenes at the zoo. Happy Furry Friday. Black cats are always the last to get adopted, so I wanted to introduce you to Bonnie at ARCS. Now, she's 2.5 years old. She's a black beauty. Bit of a shy girl. Bit of a skin condition, so she's got some meds and a special diet, but this girl is worth a little extra love and attention and care. She'll follow you around the house, she'll show off her running and playing skills for you, and just give you all the cuddles and purrs. You can have a look on our socials. Please share Bonnie's story. She's in a foster home now, but she needs a forever home. Oh, and ARCS is having two adoption events tomorrow, both at PetSmart locations. We got noon to 5 in Okotoks, and noon to 4 at PetSmart Sunridge in the Northeast. 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The pass will be available from June 19th to September 7th, free for all Canadians and visitors to our country. Get ready for your streaming services to go up. The CRTC is cracking down on how much Netflix and the like have to pay to Canadian content, from 5% to 15% of the money they make from Canadian revenues has to go to the government. And you know they're going to pass that along to the rest of us, right? Like, you know that. So, thanks. How did you screw up at work this week? A radio station in the UK accidentally announced the death of King Charles. Who is definitely still alive. Oopsies. Baby Yoda opens up the summer blockbuster season tonight, even though it's getting really awful reviews. One critic calling this movie worse than Dumb and Dumberer.
21: Gangsters or criminals.
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23: We'll take out every bad guy in your deck of cards. Hey, never touch the buttons.
17: The Mandalorian and Grogu, starring, of course, Pedro Pascal as Din Djarin, and Grogu as himself. If you like horror movies, you may want to check out Passenger. Aaron actually had the trailer up on our screen yesterday. Tons of scare jumps. She's like, I don't know if I want to see this after all. Something about a demon, maybe, that's impossible to outrun, and the whole movie may take place in the car as they try to escape. 45% on Rotten Tomatoes, that's it. Stephen Colbert had some fun on his final episode last night, including having the band play licensed music like the Peanuts theme that usually leads to being sued for millions.
24: Yeah, is that what they're doing?
25: Yeah, yeah.
24: Oh no, I hope this doesn't cost CBS any money.
17: He wrapped up the late show while singing with Paul McCartney.

0: His family and the show's crew joined them on stage, and then Paul McCartney himself turned off the lights to the Ed Sullivan Theater. Big shock for NASCAR fans yesterday. Kyle Busch, a two-time Cup Series champ, won more races than anyone across NASCAR's three National Series, has died. He was 41. No cause of death has been released. World Hockey Championships. That was a crazy game yesterday. Team Canada against Norway. Mark Scheifele with a hat trick, including the game winner in OT. That puts Sid the Kid and the gang in first place in Group B. Next up, they take on Slovakia. 8:20 this morning. And how about the Canadiens?
1: They drew first blood.
0: 6-2 over the Hurricanes, taking the first game in the best of seven. Game two between the Golden Knights and the Avs goes at 6 tonight.
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1: Isn't he a good doggo?
2: He's so sweet.
1: Yeah, he was so excited when you came in this morning. I'm in the control room and I got the door closed.
2: I'm in our office down the hall.
1: He knew that you came into the building because right away he picked up his toy.
2: Yeah.
1: He went to the door.
2: Okay.
1: And he's like wagging his tail and he's like, let me out, Dad. Let me out. Auntie Aaron's here.
2: All I hear is whimpering. And I know it's not you.
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0: Dangerous on your Friday with Aaron away. Got the sun coming up, got Jeannie in Beddington on a Fun Fact Friday. How are you?
1: Oh, I'm good. I'm good. I'm just having coffee on my deck.
0: I'm having coffee in my control room. Oh, no, I'm not supposed to have food or drink in the control room, so let's just pretend I never said anything.
1: Okay.
0: I'm not having coffee in the control room. Fun Fact Friday, what do you got for us?
1: Okay, well, pineapple pizza doesn't exist in Italy. Pineapple's considered a fruit, not a pizza topping. So for Italians, fruit on a pizza is not acceptable.
0: Really?
1: Really.
0: It's funny you say that because technically, Jeannie, tomatoes are fruits.
1: I know.
0: And I know there's I know there's tomato sauce on Italian pizza.
1: Yeah, I know.
0: So if they're okay with one fruit, then you got to be okay with any fruit.
1: You can't, I guess so.
0: You can't pick and choose. You can't say, oh, tomatoes are great, but no pineapple.
1: Right, I guess so.
0: Have a great weekend, Jeannie.
1: Okay, you too. Thank you.
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0: not good at this morning. Your chance to see 1999. It's the ultimate Prince experience. It's coming to the Grey Eagle June 14th. It looks amazing. Got two tickets up for grabs. Text or call in 403-692-0977. If you text, give us your name, and we could get your name into the draw for those tickets. All right. Things you're not good at. This is Bob.
1: I'm not good at adulting. I tried it once, and it did not work well for me at all.
0: What do you think the worst part of adulting is?
1: The repetitiveness of it being every day. Like, I don't like it.
0: Every damn day we got to adult, Bob.
1: Yeah. I do not recommend it.
0: And why, when we were kids, why was it that every single kid just wants to be an adult?
1: Because we weren't very smart. I don't know.
0: I think we only see, like, the good side when we're kids, right? Like
1: the freedom of being able to do what we want to do. But
0: yeah.
1: It's not like that at all.
0: No, it's not, is it?
1: Oh.
0: Where are you right now, Bob?
1: I am just turning on to Pagan Trail.
0: How's it looking?
1: Oh, it's been clear so far.
0: So far, so good. Thank you, Bob.
1: Yeah, you bet. Have a good day.
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0: cuts like a knife. Fun Fact Friday, you know, he's in Montreal tomorrow night. And how many people do you think have been sitting on those Bryan Adams tickets for like months and months and months? And they've been looking forward to the show. And now they're like, but the Canadiens are playing tomorrow night against the Hurricanes. And they won game one. It's the Eastern Finals. So, sorry, Bryan, rain check.
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0: All right, 628 with Aaron away. Looking good on the roads. The roads are good. 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

0: It's time for Fun Fact Friday.
1: Yes, it is. Flying solo here this morning, 6:33. This is family member Mark. Have you got a fun fact?
2: Yes, I do. Fun fact, raccoons are most likely to be the next domesticated pet.
1: Raccoons?
2: Yep.
1: They are so cute.
2: They are. I've always wanted one. My mom hates them, though.
1: Nicknamed trash pandas.
2: They're still cute either way.
1: They're so cute.
2: I just moved out here last month, and I haven't seen one since coming out here.
1: Yeah, where did you move from?
2: I moved from Toronto, Ontario.
1: Okay,
2: I'm in Cochrane now.
1: So chances are you've seen a lot of pandas in your day.
2: Oh, yeah, a lot of them. Yeah. And I've actually noticed what, because the study I saw said that their snouts are getting smaller, and their ears are getting smaller, and they're getting more calm around people.
1: Really?
2: And they're doing that a lot, yeah, in the city.
1: The next domesticated animal just might be a trash panda.
2: I would love that.
1: Thanks for the fun fact.
2: No worries. Thank you. You take care.
3: They're raccoons.

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1: Jay and Aaron, Calgary's morning show.
0: Without Aaron, she'll be back on Monday. Tickets up for grabs. Who wants to see this? The Ultimate Prince Experience at the Grey Eagle next month? All you got to do is text in or call in 403-692-0977. We'll get your name into the draw. We're talking about things we're not good at. Adulting comes up a lot. Taxes comes up a lot. Ryan?
2: Oh, I couldn't carry a tune in a bucket, man. I can't sing at all.
0: Really?
2: Yeah, no. Not even in the shower by myself.
0: So what happens when a catchy song comes on the radio?
2: Well, at least if I'm in the car by myself.
0: Okay.
2: At least I can put up with that, right?
0: What about humming? Are you a decent hummer?
2: Sometimes. It depends on my mood. Right?
0: Right. Okay, what else?
2: I have very little patience with people driving, and they're like in the fast lane and they're going 80. It irks me to no end.
0: Mm-hmm.
2: Yes. So other than that, I'm pretty patient with everything else, and a few of my flaws there, I guess.
0: I'm so impatient driving. Like I'm turning into the worst driver.
2: You know, I think I am too. I just. Zero to no patience.
0: Yeah.
2: I can't stand driving sometimes.
0: Yeah.
2: You know, the drivers these days are just horrible.
0: Where are you now?
2: I just dropped my daughter off downtown, just about headed home, and I go back to sleep after.
0: Oh, do you? Okay.
2: Oh, yeah.
0: All right, man. Be patient on your way home then. Thanks for listening.
2: Definitely. You have a great day.
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0: Okay, it's 6:40. Nice looking day on the way. Looks like in the south, northbound Deerfoot, right around 130th. You know that area starting to get a little crowded. Otherwise, things are looking good, but that can change. If they do, let me know. 403-692-0977. 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
3: 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So you know the Michael Jackson biopic's like the number one movie in the world right now. Who's next to get a biopic? We thought it was going to be Billy Joel, but apparently Billy Joel's like, yeah, no, I'm not into this. I'm not allowing the producers of this upcoming film to have the rights to my songs. And I'm thinking, okay, well, you can't really have a Billy Joel biopic without Billy Joel's songs.

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10: Here we go. Happy Friday. Aaron's off. Nice day on the way. Could see some showers, even a little storm later. But tomorrow and Sunday look really good. 24 tomorrow. You'll want to slap on the sunscreen. Or as Aaron likes to say,
11: slip, slop, slap. It sounds like a phrase when you say it like that.
10: Yeah, slip, slop, and slap. We're going to see 18 later on this afternoon. And we'll see another referendum question this fall.
12: The additional question will be, should Alberta remain a province of Canada? Or should the government of Alberta commence the legal process required under the Canadian Constitution to hold a binding provincial referendum on whether or not Alberta should separate from Canada?
10: The Premier also says she'll be voting to stay in Canada. This question, by the way, which is actually sort of two questions, isn't it? Will be added to the very long-winded other six questions that you can review on the site albertareferendum2026.ca. Look at the bears!
13: Question, what kind of bear is best?
10: Turner and Fitz are best. The two orphaned grizzly bear cubs made their public debut at the Calgary Zoo this week. They were brought to the zoo because they were just too young to survive on their own after their mother was killed near Diamond Valley. The two cubs spent the winter behind the scenes at the zoo. Happy Furry Friday! Black cats are always the last to get adopted, so I wanted to introduce you to Bonnie at ARCS. Now, she's 2.5 years old. She's a black beauty, bit of a shy girl, bit of a skin condition, so she's got some meds and a special diet, but this girl is worth a little extra love and attention and care. She'll follow you around the house, she'll show off her running and playing skills for you, and just give you all the cuddles and purrs. You can have a look on our socials. Please share Bonnie's story. She's in a foster home now, but she needs a forever home. 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Get ready for your streaming services to go up. The CRTC is cracking down on how much Netflix and the like have to pay to Canadian content, from 5% to 15% of the money they make from Canadian revenues has to go to the government. And you know they're going to pass that along to the rest of us, right? Like, you know that. So, thanks. How did you screw up at work this week? A radio station in the UK accidentally announced the death of King Charles, who is definitely still alive. Oopsies. Baby Yoda opens up the summer blockbuster season tonight, even though it's getting really awful reviews. One critic calling this movie worse than Dumb and Dumberer.
0: Gangsters. War criminals.
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15: We'll take out every bad guy in your deck of cards. Hey, never touch the buttons.
10: The Mandalorian and Grogu, starring, of course, Pedro Pascal as Din Djarin, and Grogu as himself. If you like horror movies, you may want to check out Passenger. Erin actually had the trailer up on our screen yesterday. Tons of scare jumps. She's like, I don't know if I want to see this after all. Something about a demon, maybe, that's impossible to outrun, and the whole movie may take place in the car as they try to escape. 45% on Rotten Tomatoes, that's it. Stephen Colbert had some fun on his final episode last night, including having the band play licensed music like the Peanuts theme that usually leads to being sued for millions.
16: Yeah, is that what they're doing?
17: Yeah, yeah.
16: Oh no, I hope this doesn't cost CBS any money.
10: He wrapped up the late show while singing with Paul McCartney.

0: His family and the show's crew joined them on stage, and then Paul McCartney himself turned off the lights to the Ed Sullivan Theater. Big shock for NASCAR fans yesterday. Kyle Busch, a two-time Cup Series champ, won more races than anyone across NASCAR's three National Series, has died. He was 41. No cause of death has been released. World Hockey Championships. That was a crazy game yesterday. Team Canada against Norway. Mark Scheifele with a hat trick, including the game winner in OT. That puts Sid the Kid and the gang in first place in Group B. Next up, they take on Slovakia. 8:20 this morning. And how about the Canadiens?
1: They drew first blood.
0: 6-2 over the Hurricanes, taking the first game in the best of seven. Game two between the Golden Knights and the Avs goes at 6 tonight.
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0: Okay, there's some sun. Nice morning. 7:05. Just a heads up, Calgary street sweepers will be out starting at 8 till 4. Bridgeland, Coventry Hills, Monterey Park, Ranchlands, just to name a few of the communities. 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

0: Baby, if I could turn back time. 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
1: It's time for Fun Fact Friday.
0: All right, Joe, you're up.
2: Okay, well, I don't know if this is really a fun fact, but I was checking out something about the Top Gun movie, the original one, and Tony Scott, he wanted the sunset or the sunrise in the background.
3: Yeah.
2: So he asked the captain of the aircraft carrier that they were on to turn the ship around. And the guy's like, are you crazy, man? Do you know how much that'll cost? And he says, how much? $25,000. Whipped out his checkbook and cut him a check for it. What would that be today in money terms?
0: 1986 compared to today, that would be about $53,000 today.
2: So a lot of coin just to turn the ship around, eh?
0: But the shot, I mean, come on, worth it.
2: Because, yeah, we watched Top Gun on the weekend there, both of them, and I was poking around on the internet and stuff, and I saw this, and I was like, oh, that's cool.
0: $53,000, just cut them a check.
2: Yeah, wouldn't that be nice to have that in your bank account,
0: no
2: eh?
0: No kidding. Thanks, Joe. Well, good fun fact.
2: Happy Friday.
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0: And if you're feeling the need for speed, see what I did there? Things looking good on the roads. Deerfoot's in the south, northbound Deerfoot in the south, right around 130th. You know, it gets busy there. But looking at the 4th Avenue flyover into downtown, that looks good. 16th at Edmonton Trail, it can get a little bunchy there. 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

0: Jamie. How you doing?
1: Jamie, happy Friday.
0: Happy Friday.
1: Yay. What's going on?
0: Not too much. I just wanted to tell you what I've never been good at.
1: Okay, what are you not good at?
0: I just have never figured out... Jamie, how you doing?
1: Jamie, happy Friday.
0: Happy Friday.
1: Yay. What's going on?
0: Not too much. I just wanted to tell you what I've never been good at.
1: Okay, what are you not good at?
0: I just have never figured out how to...

0: school, and they're sitting there. They've been used once. I'm glad I'm not alone.
1: I'm glad I'm not alone. I thought I was the only one.
0: Yeah, me too. So, thank you.
1: I'm so glad we found each other. I feel so much better about life.
0: Yeah, it must be a Jay thing.
1: It's got to be a Jay thing, Jamie. Thanks for listening.
0: It's got to be a Jay thing. All right, love. Have a great weekend.
1: You're awesome. Thank you.
0: You too. Bye.
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1: Good looking Friday at that here at 727. 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
2: Elephant urine glows under black light.
1: How do you even know that?
2: I had a friend of a friend many years ago tell me that, and I was like, nah, like you're full of poo. And he's like, nope, looked it up. Sure enough.
1: Wouldn't everyone's urine glow under black light?
2: Not everyone's, nope.
1: It's unfortunate that we can't really prove it.
2: Well, we could. Well, I have the black light.
1: Oh, yeah. No, you know what? We'll just take your word. We're good.
2: Okay, guys. Have a great day.
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1: Okay, what's going on here? The lane reversal along Memorial. Looks like it's going quite smoothly here this morning. Not a lot of traffic there. Eastbound Glenmore always gets slow right around 14th. Everyone slows around for that corner. I'm not sure why. You don't have to slow down. You keep on going the speed limit. You don't have to slow it down to 40. Don't know why people do that. 403-692-0977. You can call or text if you see anything else. 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
0: 7:33 with Aaron taking a long weekend. This is Jasmine. We're wondering this morning, and you could win the Ultimate Prince Experience tickets to the Grey Eagle June 14th, which looks like a lot of fun. What are you not good at?
2: I am really bad at relaxing. I am a terrible person for relaxing. My husband says I'm not selfish enough, which I think is funny, but I get anxious when I try and relax because I'm like, oh, look at all these things I should be doing as opposed to trying to relax.
3: I think I'm kind of the same way.
2: Right?
3: Yeah. I mean, Aaron always bugs me that I never go to the movie theater anymore, and I think it's because when I get sitting down, I'm thinking of all the things that I should be doing instead.
2: Right? You're like, think of all this time that I could be using for this, and yet, yeah. Relaxing is really important, supposedly. I mean, I'm not good at it. But, you know, for your mental health and everything, and I'm terrible at it.
3: Yeah, see, I'm good at doing nothing, but at the same time, I don't think I'm relaxing while I'm not doing anything.
2: Exactly. You're not doing anything, but you're not actually letting go of the stress and like, ooh, this is good, because you're like, oh, I should be doing this, and oh, I should be doing that.
3: I'm comfortable. I've got my feet up.
2: Yeah, now if only you could just relax and let it go.
3: I'm already in position.
2: Yep.
3: Thanks, Jasmine.
2: No problem. You guys have a great day.
1: Jay and Aaron, Calgary's morning show.

0: 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Like a mini rave on a Friday morning, thanks to Titanium.
1: Jay and Aaron, Calgary's morning show.
0: These tickets look good. The Ultimate Prince Experience, Grey Eagle, June 14th. Wanting to know, what are you not good at? I see folding laundry, especially fitted sheets. Not good at adulting. That comes up a lot. You, Lori?
2: Well, cartwheels are definitely one of my things I'm not good at.
0: It's been so long since I even tried a cartwheel. I'm just going to assume, because I don't want to bust a knee or my back or my ankle, right, that I'm just not good at it. Let's just agree.
2: And it looks pretty sad trying at it, let me tell you.
0: Last time we did cartwheels, well, I should say Sharni did cartwheels. We were in San Francisco, right on the beach after a whole bunch of Irish coffees.
2: I wish I was there, a little bug on the wall, just watching that one. Would have been epic, I'm sure.
0: That's pretty much all I remember from that night.
2: I love it. I love it.
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0: 7:39, Aaron would say, okay, watch, now I'm going to jinx it. But so far, traffic's looking really good. 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
1: 7:47, Debbie's on the line. 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
12: Here we go. Happy Friday. Aaron's off. Nice day on the way. Could see some showers, even a little storm later. But tomorrow and Sunday look really good. 24 tomorrow. You'll want to slap on the sunscreen. Or as Aaron likes to say,
13: flip, flop, flap. It sounds like a phrase when you say it like that.
12: Yeah, slip, slop, and slap. We're going to see 18 later on this afternoon. And we'll see another referendum question this fall.
14: The additional question will be, should Alberta remain a province of Canada? Or should the government of Alberta commence the legal process required under the Canadian Constitution to hold a binding provincial referendum on whether or not Alberta should separate from Canada?
12: The Premier also says she'll be voting to stay in Canada. This question, by the way, which is actually sort of two questions, isn't it? Will be added to the very long-winded other six questions that you can review on the site albertareferendum2026.ca. Look at the bears!
15: Question. What kind of bear is best?
12: Turner and Fitz are best. The two orphaned grizzly bear cubs made their public debut at the Calgary Zoo this week. They were brought to the zoo because they were just too young to survive on their own after their mother was killed near Diamond Valley. The two cubs spent the winter behind the scenes at the zoo. Happy Furry Friday. Black cats are always the last to get adopted, so I wanted to introduce you to Bonnie at ARCS. Now, she's 2.5 years old. She's a black beauty, bit of a shy girl, bit of a skin condition, so she's got some meds and a special diet, but this girl is worth a little extra love and attention and care. She'll follow you around the house, she'll show off her running and playing skills for you, and just give you all the cuddles and purrs. You can have a look on our socials. Please share Bonnie's story. She's in a foster home now, but she needs a forever home. Oh, and ARCS is having two adoption events tomorrow, both at PetSmart locations. We've got noon to 5 in Okotoks and noon to 4 at PetSmart Sunridge in the Northeast. 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Get ready for your streaming services to go up. The CRTC is cracking down on how much Netflix and the like have to pay to Canadian content, from 5% to 15% of the money they make from Canadian revenues has to go to the government. And you know they're going to pass that along to the rest of us, right? Like, you know that. So, thanks. How did you screw up at work this week? A radio station in the UK accidentally announced the death of King Charles, who is definitely still alive. Oopsies. Baby Yoda opens up the summer blockbuster season tonight, even though it's getting really awful reviews. One critic calling this movie worse than Dumb and Dumberer.
16: Gangsters. War criminals.
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18: We'll take out every bad guy in your deck of cards. Hey, never touch the buttons.
12: The Mandalorian and Grogu, starring, of course, Pedro Pascal as Din Djarin, and Grogu as himself. If you like horror movies, you may want to check out Passenger. Erin actually had the trailer up on our screen yesterday. Tons of scare jumps. She's like, I don't know if I want to see this after all. Something about a demon, maybe, that's impossible to outrun, and the whole movie may take place in the car as they try to escape. 45% on Rotten Tomatoes, that's it. Stephen Colbert had some fun on his final episode last night, including having the band play licensed music like the Peanuts theme that usually leads to being sued for millions.
19: Yeah, is that what they're doing?
20: Yeah, yeah.
19: Oh no, I hope this doesn't cost CBS any money.
12: He wrapped up the late show while singing with Paul McCartney.

0: His family and the show's crew joined them on stage, and then Paul McCartney himself turned off the lights to the Ed Sullivan Theater. Big shock for NASCAR fans yesterday. Kyle Busch, a two-time Cup Series champ, won more races than anyone across NASCAR's three National Series, has died. He was 41. No cause of death has been released. World Hockey Championships. That was a crazy game yesterday. Team Canada against Norway. Mark Scheifele with a hat trick, including the game winner in OT. That puts Sid the Kid and the gang in first place in Group B. Next up, they take on Slovakia. 8:20 this morning. And how about the Canadiens?
1: They drew first blood.
0: 6-2 over the Hurricanes, taking the first game in the best of seven. Game two between the Golden Knights and the Avs goes at 6 tonight.
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0: Okay, a little bit of sun. It's 8:06 on your Friday. Just a heads up, if you're taking the C train, both the blue line and red line, they're about 6 minutes behind, both leaving the core. Okay, just a heads up there. 403-692-0977. 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
1: 8:16, Aaron's away back on Monday. Nice long weekend. Let's bring in our pal Rick Lee. I love this guy. He's from Toronto. He's in the media business. He gets to see, like, the coolest things, go to the most amazing events, meet the most famous people. And you were at Colbert's final show last night in New York.
2: It was surreal. It was crazy cool just because I was at the last Letterman's 11 years and 2 days ago.
1: You were live there, too?
2: Yes.
1: Oh, my gosh. That's crazy.
2: I think that was the reason why I got it, because I did not think I was going to get Colbert, but I put that as a blurb for my entry in to get tickets, and then it showed up, and I was like, it was just this past Saturday that I received notice. I was like, what the? So I had to change everything and make my way over to New York City.
1: To the Ed Sullivan Theater. I loved seeing Letterman on this past week, throwing stuff off the roof like he used to.
2: So good, Jay. So good. I know. We're going to miss that. We still have Kimmel. We still have Fallon. We still have Myers, but I don't know what late night's going to be.
1: Yeah, the whole landscape is changing, hey? Who knows where these guys will be in the next 5 years or so. Rick Lee is on the line at Colbert's final show last night. What was it like seeing Paul McCartney out there?
2: I didn't beg to be choosers, but, you know, he just did SNL just a few days ago, right?
1: That's right, yeah.
2: And that kind of took away from it, but at the same time, it was very special. And in fact, McCartney did two versions of Hello Goodbye. So the first one was very special, but then they redid it again, and that was the one that aired.
1: Oh, really?
2: Yeah.
1: What didn't they like about the first one?
2: Don't know. I really don't know. And at that point, too, like, I was pretty close to the stage. I could have walked up there, and they would have noticed me. I was like, who's that guy?
1: So you got to see the first one, and it's the second version that we saw on TV last night.
2: Yes, that would be it. So it was just as special, but at the same time, it's really crazy to see the editing that's involved with the show, because the actual telecast for this filming was about 2.5 hours.
1: Yeah.
2: We were in the theater.
1: Wow. Rick Lee, thank you so much, man, at Colbert's final show last night. I know you're on a train. We're losing your cell signal. Have a great weekend. We appreciate you.
2: For sure. Okay, thanks.
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1: 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Eastbound Glenmore is slow at 14th, like it almost always is. 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
0: With Aaron away, are you ready for the Prince tribute at the Grey Eagle next month? This sounds fun. If you want to join the convo, you could get tickets wondering what you're not very good at. I know it's a long list for me, too. Teresa, not great at asking for help. That could be tough. Paper folding for some reason. Origami escapes me. Richard has a couple of emojis, and he says putting up with, let's see, there's a horse emoji followed by the poop emoji. Oh, I get it. I get it, Richard. Bob.
2: I'm not good at adulting. I tried it once, and it did not work well for me at all.
0: What do you think the worst part of adulting is?
2: The repetitiveness of it being every day. Like, I don't like it.
0: Every damn day we got to adult, Bob.
2: Yeah. I do not recommend it.
0: And why, when we were kids, why was it that every single kid just wants to be an adult?
2: Because we weren't very smart. I don't know.
0: I think we only see, like, the good side when we're kids, right? Like
2: the freedom of being able to do what we want to do. But
0: yeah.
2: It's not like that at all.
0: No, it's not, is it?
2: Oh.
0: Where are you right now, Bob?
2: I am just turning on to Pagan Trail.
0: How's it looking?
2: Oh, it's been clear so far.
0: So far, so good. Thank you, Bob.
2: Yeah, you bet. Have a good day.
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0: It's amazing, right? All these years later, his songs are streaming like gangbusters again. They're on top of the charts thanks to the Michael Jackson biopic. Number one movie right now at the box office. It's Beat It.
1: Jay and Aaron, Calgary's morning show.
2: It's time for Fun Fact Friday.
0: All right, we love Fun Fact Fridays. Jeannie in Beddington, how you doing?
3: Oh, I'm good. I'm good. I'm just having coffee on my deck.
0: I'm having coffee in my control room. Oh, no, I'm not supposed to have food or drink in the control room, so let's just pretend I never said anything.
3: Okay.
0: I'm not having coffee in the control room. Fun Fact Friday, what do you got for us?
3: Okay, well, pineapple pizza doesn't exist in Italy. Pineapple's considered a fruit, not a pizza topping. So for Italians, fruit on a pizza is not acceptable.
0: Really?
3: Really.
0: It's funny you say that, because technically, Jeannie, tomatoes are fruits.
3: I know.
0: And I know there's I know there's tomato sauce on Italian pizza.
3: Yeah, I know.
0: So if they're okay with one fruit, then you got to be okay with any fruit.
3: I guess so.
0: You can't pick and choose. You can't say, oh, tomatoes are great, but no pineapple.
3: Right, I guess so.
0: Have a great weekend, Jeannie.
3: Okay, you too. Thank you.
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0: Erin Wild, Dodge a Bullet this morning. She hates that song because she's not here. She's got a long weekend. You are lucky, Dr. Jones.
1: Jay and Erin, Calgary's morning show.
2: Good morning, Jay. It's Jamie. How you doing?
0: Jamie, happy Friday.
2: Happy Friday.
0: Yay. What's going on?
2: Not too much. I just wanted to tell you what I've never been good at.
0: Okay, what are you not good at?
2: I just have never figured out how to reload the whippersnipper.
0: I've never been able to either.
2: Dude, I've bought two, and I've tried to reload them, and they're still sitting there.
0: I've bought a new one just because I don't know what the hell to do with the old one.
2: That's what I did with the last one, and this, I swear to God, I gave up. I got four spools, and they're sitting there. They've been used once. I'm glad I'm not alone.
0: I'm glad I'm not alone. I thought I was the only one.
2: Yeah, me too. So, okay, thank you.
0: I'm so glad we found each other. I feel so much better about life.
2: Yeah, it must be a Jay thing.
0: It's got to be a Jay thing, Jamie. Thanks for listening.
2: It's got to be a Jay thing. All right, love. Have a great weekend.
0: You're awesome. Thank you.
2: You too. Bye.
1: Jay and Erin, Calgary's morning show. Mm-hmm.

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1: 44, got some clouds, got a little bit of sun, and a bit of a crowd forming at many of the traffic lights westbound along 16th this morning. Eastbound Glenmore from Crowchild, it gets busy. It gets busy right up until about 10 o'clock, give or take, in the morning. And still a bit of a wait over the 4th Avenue flyover, but traffic's been pretty good so far this morning. Tonight's Lotto Max jackpot, $10 million, and there's more. 10 chances to win $100,000. 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
13: Calgary is a growing city with construction and people on the move. 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Get the lowdown on slowdowns. 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
1: Mike here. We're talking about things that we're not very good at, Mike.
2: Not good at drinking alcohol. I can't drink any type. I think I'm allergic, honestly. About 10 beers in and I'm puking everywhere. Let me tell you, Jay, I think it's the same for gambling, too, to be honest. The only machine that I'm really, really good at is the ATM machine.
1: Yeah, that's the one that always pays, right?
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3: 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Not the 420 kind. We're talking high as in afraid of heights. Blow It High, Doe kicks off our 90s at 9.

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1: 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Today's 90s at 9, that song. I don't have the ability. I can't do it. It's Blow It High, though. High is the theme. How about some Tony Braxton and some soul?

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1: Hi, my name is Stereo Mike.
2: 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But you can all in if

0: Hey! Brand Van 3000. Cool, too. Just a cool-sounding song. It's your Friday. We're talking about things we're not good at. You could see Prince, The Ultimate Experience at the Grey Eagle next month. Lori, we're not good at what?
1: Well, cartwheels are definitely one of my things I'm not good at.
0: It's been so long since I even tried a cartwheel. I'm just going to assume, because I don't want to bust a knee or my back or my ankle, that I'm just not good at it. Let's just agree.
1: And it looks pretty sad trying at it, let me tell you.
0: Last time we did cartwheels, well, I should say Sharni did cartwheels. We were in San Francisco, right on the beach after a whole bunch of Irish coffees.
1: I wish I was there, a little bug on the wall, just watching that one. Would have been epic, I'm sure.
0: That's pretty much all I remember from that night.
1: I love it.
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1: There you go. You made it to Friday. Thanks for joining me. I'm going to keep you company. Settle into your work day. Have a sip of coffee. 19 degrees in the forecast. We got 24 tomorrow. Sunday, sunshine, 22. 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

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So this song is capturing the anxiety of imagining a world completely devoid of sun, love, or meaning without that one specific person. Leanne Rimes. How do I

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1: We have a love song from the 90s with Leanne Rimes. The song is How Do I Live? I do believe we should live in the moment and not worry about the what ifs, although I'm a bit of a critic when it comes to that because I

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Leanne Rimes, How Do I Live? A love song from the 90s. Is there one you want? One that resonates with you? Let me know. 403.

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0: All right, we're going to try to get you through your workday. I've got a little distraction for you, your daily distraction question of the day. What is the smallest thing that drives you nuts about your partner? Now, it has to be small. Like, I'm not here to do counseling, no marriage counseling. Or no therapy. Something small. What is the smallest thing that drives you nuts about your partner? Now, I think that the answer to this all depends on how long you've been with your partner, right? Like, if you've been married for 20 years and they're sitting beside you, they can just breathe wrong. Because you're just done at that point. I think for me, a small pet peeve would be leaving your shoes right in front of the door. There's a shoe rack 1 inch over. Like, why do I have to trip over your shoes, right? There's actually this great article. I found it in Psychology Today, and it's How to Survive 50 Common Marital Pet Peeves. And this one kind of made me giggle. So number one on the list is the toilet seat not ready for landing. I don't know what that means. Like leaving it up. So leaving the toilet seat up. I'm going to tell you why. Guys, why it drives women crazy. Because if she goes to the washroom in the middle of the night, she's probably half asleep. She's not going to check. And so if she goes to sit down, she's fallen through. I'm just saying. What about you? What is the smallest thing that drives you nuts about your partner? Let me know. 403-692-0977.

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0: 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What is the smallest thing that drives you nuts about your partner? 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Like, make some decisions. Would you like some of this or do you want to go do this? You know what? Make some decisions. Have some thoughts and make the decision. If I don't want to do it, I'll just tell you we can't.

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0: Yeah, we got a chance of some showers this afternoon with a risk of a thunderstorm, but we should warm up to 19 degrees. Also this evening, chance of a thunderstorm, but clearing up overnight tonight. As we get into tomorrow, it'll be nice and sunny tomorrow morning. Get up early, go for a nice walk. It's going to be a great day, 24 degrees in the afternoon. There is a chance of showers tomorrow afternoon and maybe some wind gusts around noon, but looking good for Sunday. We've got sunshine, 22 degrees. Even Monday, sunny and 25.

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2: 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Robin S. Okay, I like this idea. Show me love. Got a few minutes to stretch a little bit. Here we go. Let's do this. Get up, get moving. Trust me, it's going to help you through your workday. It's a Friday. We got to get you into the weekend. Let's shake it off.

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Hey, did you get up and get moving? Someone's from our 97.7 family member in Taradale. She wanted to hear that song. Kelly, great request. Is there one you want? One that's going to get you going? Let me know. 403-692.

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0: 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This one's from Jasmine, who says putting dishes in the sink and not beside it. He thinks putting the dishes beside the sink looks messy, but I refuse to put my hands into a sink full of gross dishes before I can fill it to wash them. 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
2: So we're going to play Enigma, Sadness, Part 1. It was released in 1990 by Roman-German producer Michael Croutou. As Enigma, Sadness, Part 1 became a massive global phenomenon. It famously blended sacred Latin Georgian chants with dance beats, serotic whispers, and ethnic flute melodies to create an entirely new atmospheric New Age dance sound. When the project launched, he wanted listeners to focus purely on the music rather than the artist's persona. So in the early press and on the album cover, he credited himself as Curly MC and used mysterious monk-inspired imagery.

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0: We could go around and mow people's lawns. I saw a guy. This is great. It was a posting that it was in our community Facebook page and just saying, I'm 18 years old. We'll mow your lawn. And just it got a bunch of gigs that way. You have to be creative sometimes to get out there and try to get some employment. Should be a nice day for us. But there is a chance of some afternoon showers, risk of a thunderstorm. Nice and comfortable. 19 degrees. As we get into tomorrow, it'll be sunny tomorrow morning and then a mix of sun and cloud with a chance of rain or showers in the afternoon. Some wind gusts tomorrow too, so keep that in mind. Sunshine at 22 on Sunday.
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0: I'm giggling at this one, our text message that I got, asking you this question. What's the small things that drive you nuts about your partner? And I promised this person that I would keep their name anonymous because they don't want it to get out so that the partner doesn't hear it. It's kind of a cute story. The small thing that drives me crazy is the way that my wife chews gum. She doesn't chew gum in the same way that she chews food, and you can hear it. It's loud, but it's like nails on a chalkboard effect on me, and my anxiety level goes up when I see that she has gum in her mouth, and I have to stay far enough away that I can't hear her. And I hope that she throws it away ASAP. So if you're like weird when you're chewing your gum and your partner like sees you put gum in your mouth and walks away, you should probably stop doing that.

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0: I knew this would stir the pot a little bit and lots of people would have lots to say. What's the smallest thing that drives you nuts about your partner? 97.7 Family Mark says the way that they put the dishes in the dishwasher. Hey, Mark, you should just be grateful that they're putting them in the dishwasher. It's unloading the dishwasher that drives me crazy. Why do I always have to do it? Here's Celine Dion.

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0: What's that small thing that drives you nuts when it comes to your partner? Amira is our 97.7 family member in Charleswood and says, just put your phone away while we're out on a date. How hard is it? Do you have to answer that email right now? That is a tough one, getting rid of those devices and your full undivided attention.

if it's your birthday today, happy birthday to you on this Friday, May 22nd. I have a belated birthday wish. Yesterday was Lisa Valuzic's birthday, Lisa Longwall. So sorry about that, Lisa. Happy belated birthday to you. Today, we're going to celebrate with this artist. I was a big fan of his in the 80s and 90s from the Smiths, Morrissey. He's 67 today. And Elton John's songwriter, Bernie Taupin. You know, he started working with Bernie with Elton John when he was 17. He's 76 now. He's worked on over 30 songs with Elton John. Happy birthday, 97.7 family.

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0: I'll be out on the deck if you need to find me. It's a nice day today. Yeah, it's a little bit cloudy. We might see some showers, but I'm taking it for all it's worth and that there's no snow in the forecast. It's a win when we have those kinds of days. 19 today. We've got a chance of showers again tomorrow, 24. Nice for Sunday. Sunshine, 22. 25 on Monday.

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0: We're letting off a little steam today. The best way to validate your feelings is to talk about them. We're finding out what are the little things that drive you crazy when it comes to your partner. 97.7 family member Jared is in Bankview and says, you know, it drives me crazy when my wife Googles a movie before it's over and then proceeds to tell me what she found out. I don't want to know. Let's just watch the movie. I'm so guilty of that. I don't know. I may not tell you, but I'm definitely going to Google it.

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2: But for the young people, it's Dons.
3: Yeah, we're doomed. These are our future leaders.
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1: It's time to mix things up a bit. Grant Buchanan's 90s 5-disc CD changer.
2: That's right. It's your favorite time of the day. I got my parents' old 5-CD changer that I hauled out of their basement. My big binder of all my favorite CDs from the 90s. We're going to load in 5 discs, hit shuffle, and see what song we get. Today is Friday. I thought we could celebrate 5 of the best ska bands from the 90s. What do you say? Let's start with Sublime. Oh, Less Than Jake? Rancid. Goldfinger. And the Mighty Mighty Bosstones. All right, let's close it. And let's hit shuffle, shall we? Come on. That's a fun tune on a Friday.

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0: Yeah, I got to tell you, I don't think that guy's a real sir. After listening to that song, I don't think the queen or king would knight that gentleman at all. If he is a gentleman, Sir Mix-a-Lot? I doubt it. I would say that's just Mix-a-Lot. No sir about it.
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0: 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That guy got shot in the face and survived. 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I mean, that song's pretty cool, but getting shot in the head and living to tell about it is... That's even cooler, Mark Cohn.
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it down, which amazed everyone, especially the band Lone Star, because they pounced on it and turned it into like a number one hit. 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

0: We kick off your weekend in about 30 seconds with the Friday Afternoon 90s show. We've got Everclear, the Backstreet Boys, and Enrique Iglesias all coming up. You guide your kids, but who's guiding you? 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

0: I seem to be texting it too. 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
1: And I remember seeing them perform this song in Eddie Vedder's hometown of San Diego. His mom was in the crowd, and he passed her a bottle of red wine. It was so cool. From 1995, this is Pearl Jam.

0: We've got Boys to Men, Biff Naked, and AC/DC all on the way. The Friday Afternoon 90s show continues in 30 seconds. 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

0: Only if I could remember who sings that song. I already forgot. 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

0: beautiful. We've got Whitetown, Hootie and the Blowfish, and Soundgarden. 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